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1: 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We were invisible.

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2: 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A life that doesn't feel right. It's not me.

0: Hitradio RT1.
1: I've seen the sun go down over the seven seas. Colors you won't believe.